never lose a battle. God never wastes a battle. See, all them days that the Israelites went walking around the walls of Jericho, when they lifted up that shout of praise, those walls fell down. But some scholars tell us that those walls fell in such a way that the walls became ramps into the city. What I'm trying to tell you is the thing that was designed to keep you out, God is about to use to get you in. Of God. It's a bridge into your destiny. It's a bridge into your future. It's a bridge into the promises of God. That's why we sing with confidence tonight.

Okay, so right now we're on the way to a city called Manado, but the problem is there's some kind of a damage at the runway at the airport in Manado, so we can't land in Manado. So now we are in another city called Makassar while waiting for the plane to take off. So it's gonna be kind of tight because by the time we get to the city, we have to go straight to the place and do sound checks. And then we'll have our Praise and Worship Night concert there tonight. And we know that it's gonna be good. We know that God is gonna do something great.

In rehearsal, we were just practicing this song. And again, in my spirit, I just sense that if you are suffering cancer, if you've been given a death sentence by the doctor, whatever it is,